0: Kiss 97.3. All the hits, all the variety, all day with Kelly Clarkson. Hey, did you know when she won American Idol, she was meant to get $1 million and a car? Never saw them. The car was never received and the million was wrapped up in the record deal. Oh, good thing she went on to do okay, hey? Oasis Wonderwall is on the way and you get Robin, Kip and Corey Oates back in Brekkie. But hey, while we're talking $1 million that you could win, forget about Kelly Clarkson's story. It could be yours.
1: The Kiss $1 million Pop Quiz.
0: Yeah, Quizmaster Gordy, he holds on to the cash and you need to win it. Are we ready to go?
2: I'm so ready. I am so ready. Not as ready as the person waiting in our green room, all right? Let's do it. Oh, look who has just swung open the green room door, strutting up to the stage, looking stunning. Ladies and gentlemen, please welcome Alicia Hyde.
1: Pop Quiz.
0: Yeah, Quizmaster Gordy, he holds on to the cash and you need to win it. Are we ready to go?
2: I'm so ready. I am so ready. Not as ready as the person waiting in our green room, all right? Let's do it.

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Keep it Kiss. We're revealing this hour's pop quiz answers in 10 minutes.

0: Kiss 97.3 with Birds of Tokyo. It's Georgie. And let's go back to 1987 for some Whitney. I loved her big hair. She could pull it off. And a stunning voice. I want to dance with somebody inside the next 10 minutes because we play all the hits, all the variety, all day. Robin, Kip and Corey Oates back in breakfast and trying to make somebody a millionaire.
1: The Kiss. $1 million. Pop quiz.
0: Lunchtime on a Thursday. It is Blue Skies in Brisbane and we've got Quizmaster Gordy. Can someone win some cash?
2: It is a great looking day to win cash right now, Brizzy. I mean, thousands.

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Yes, Steve Winwood from 1988. Such a tune, because we do all the hits, all the variety, all day. And Robin, Kip and Corey. 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

0: Nelly Furtado.
1: Oh,
0: oh bloody should. Nelly Furtado.
1: Oh, Nelly, maybe you're with me.
0: Furtado. okay. Hey, who collaborated with Alicia Keys?
1: I don't listen to her.
0: It was Jay-Z, man. That's an iconic tune. We played it on Kiss earlier. Hey, by the way, the TV series with the Oppenheim group that was Selling Sunset. I can't give you guys $1,000.
1: I was going to say that too, and I was like, nah, I wouldn't be that.
0: I can't give you guys $1,000 right now, but what I can do is put you up for your own $1 million moment. Good luck. Well done.
1: Thank you.
0: Want a chance at $1 million? Kiss.com.au to register to play the Kiss $1 million pop quiz. Answers to these questions, we give them to you. You just have to stay on Kiss to win this.
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3: 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Caboolture Bypass in Caboolture. It's blocking lanes in both directions. A breakdown on the Gympie Arterial Ball Hill southbound up to the Pine Rivers Bridge. Single vehicle crash on the M1 at 8 Mile Plains southbound after the Gateway on-ramp. And there's a breakdown on the Gateway Motorway Drewvale southbound before Logan Motorway. Speed limit dropped to 40. 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The Kiss Cast continuing mostly sunny. Top 24 degrees, 23 now. That's Kiss traffic.

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1: Yes, sir, Bob. This has been Lowy Live, and I can't thank you all enough for kicking it with us tonight. What a very fun show, especially on the live stream, Facebook, TikTok, and Instagram.

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17: Now.
16: Morning, I'm Jess Kennedy. Well, the state's Olympics minister sensationally stood aside from cabinet after the Australian Electoral Commission referred him to police. It comes amid questions about Tim Mander's enrolment status. He says he has total confidence this will be resolved. A cyclist has suffered serious injuries after being hit by a car south of Brizzy overnight. The driver is speaking with police. Cops say a car and bicycle collided at Beam Lee at the intersection of George and Main Street. The 36-year-old man was taken to the PA hospital for treatment. Donald Trump insists there will be an Iran deal one way or another. Talks are continuing, but Iran has so far refused to give up all of its enriched uranium. Trump says that's non-negotiable.
18: No, we get the highly enriched. We will get it. We don't need it. We don't want it. We'll probably destroy it after we get it, but we're not going to let them have it.
16: 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Your sport check in a sec.
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16: The Dolphins have upset the Raiders 30-22 despite missing four Origin stars for the clash in Canberra. It lifts the Finns to seventh on the NRL ladder. Captain Isaiah Katoa has told Nine their fresh faces brought plenty of energy.
19: The opportunity that you give the young boys to come up and obviously show how important they are to this club. And it's probably a credit to our coach and his recruitment staff and obviously developing those boys into first graders.
16: The Kiss cast is next.
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16: Mostly sunny on the Kiss cast, reaching a top of 23 degrees. Partly cloudy tomorrow, hitting 25. Right now it's 15 degrees in Ascot, 15 at Manly. 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
0: Now, the big news this morning is that we are not in hiding yet. And
4: no.
0: We've been saying on all the promos, it's sometime between now and Monday, which means Monday morning, the game will be live somewhere in Brisbane. We'll be hiding. And if you can find us, the first person to knock on the door wins $20,000.
5: Yeah, so we're all got our fingers crossed we're not going in this weekend.
0: I mean, surely not.
5: You've got the Brookfield show. I've got Sandstone Point Red Hot Summer Tour. And Kip's just got to remember how to live his life and unpack a box.
0: I've got... Well, moving house still. I've got so much to do. This is the worst timing for us to be going into hiding.
4: No, he chose this week, so he hasn't got to do anything.
0: I will be having a bit of a rest when we're in there, wherever we are. But the last time we did it, we ended up, where were we? We were in a warehouse in Tingalpa.
4: Somewhere, yeah, Tingalpa. Yes.
5: So if you don't know what we're talking about, we go into hiding. The first person, we will be giving clues. And the more irritated we get with each other, the more or less cryptic the clues will become. Until basically we say, we're here!
0: Yeah. Now, we've asked people to register, and there's a $500.

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4: G'day, Kimmy's dad. One thing that makes CrimSafe the strongest, tensile tough stainless steel mesh, also makes it look swish too. Don't have to look like a tank to be built like one. If it's not CrimSafe, it's not CrimSafe.